0: Play at night with Connor.
1: Is it weird to hang out with your friend's parents when they're not around? And I want to put a caveat on this right away. Obviously, yes, if you're a teenager. If you're under the age of 18, don't schedule time to hang out with adults on your own. That's weird and unsafe. Anyways, as an adult, is it weird to hang out with your friend's parents when they're not around? Because my buddy is moving away, like across the country this week. So we went to a little going away party at his family's house, had a lovely time. Chatting with his mom and his dad. They liked my daughter. They invited us back over for the fall when she can pick apples and strawberries from their garden. I love the idea. But if you found out one of your friends was doing that with your parents, would you be upset? Would that feel weird to you? Or at this point, I'm already almost 30. Is that just another friendship? Is this what growing up is? Get the vibe, it's gonna be lit tonight.

0: wanted to eat more food, even when they were full. This is important because previously we thought that the munchies might have been a placebo effect, that we were getting high and then telling ourselves that we wanted to eat food just because it's like a joke that we were making. No, it turns out when you get high, you get hungry. But this is the interesting thing. When you're on chemotherapy, you get chemo-induced nausea, which makes you less likely to eat at all and super less likely to eat foods that you've had around the time that you're going through chemo. But if we have a little bit of cannabis, you get the munchies and it suppresses the nausea and encourages healthy eating during an already pretty stressful time. And the next time my mother is in for a round of chemotherapy and she's elbow deep in a bag of Doritos, we'll think of your sacrifice, weed rats.
1: All right, here we go, guys.
2: 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Play at night with Connor. Play at night with Connor. Good night. Let's do this.
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1: We're getting rats high to help people with cancer. Let me explain. The University of Calgary has performed a new study finding that stoned rats do in fact get the munchies. So when they were exposed to vapors from cannabis that effectively got the rats high, they

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1: On the South Henday, there's a collision eastbound near the exit to head south on the QE2. Going to take an extra 5 minutes or so. Parsons Road, there's a collision southbound near 29th Avenue. Should be in the final stages of clearing. And on River Valley Road, it's very slow heading west towards Grote Road. Could take up to an extra 10 minutes. 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With Play 107 Traffic, I'm Phil Jensen.

0: at Night with Connor.
1: A 12-year-old boy in Boston is going to reopen his lemonade stand with his little sister, with half of their proceeds going toward reducing gun violence, because their original lemonade stand was held at gunpoint, kind of, sort of. They say that the robber walked over to the stand, said, "I might need to take the box," and grabbed it with one hand, then showed them a gun that he had in his waistband. The boy and his sister put their hands up and just said, quote, "You can have it." And this is both really cute, but also really upsetting. The little boy says, "I thought it was very rude because they were young and they shouldn't have done that at that age." Hey, little man, you're right about that, but guess what? They shouldn't do that at any age, especially to a lemonade stand. It's operated by a 12-year-old boy. It doesn't have that much money. What did you rob them for? Change to use at a vending machine? It would have been cheaper to just pay for a lemonade.

0: 7 Mornings with Jake Ryan and Kenzie Ray.
1: So Rod Stewart is facing backlash after attending a World Cup match in Boston with his sons just hours after canceling a concert in California due to health reasons. His team said he was diagnosed with an acute respiratory infection and laryngitis. But I mean, he's not singing at the game. He's just watching and probably cheering, which probably didn't help his case. Definitely a bold move, I would say.
2: He already sounds like he has laryngitis, like 24-7 when he sings.
1: Yeah, that's a good point.
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0: quick date hack for you. Do a double feature. My wife and I got lucky last week. We sent our daughter away for a few nights to stay with her parents. We managed to get out of the house and see not one, but two movies in one night. We went to see He-Man and Backrooms. In that order, mind you, which was a huge mistake. If you're going to do the double feature and you're going to see a scary movie, you've got to see the scary movie as the first movie. Watch the silliest thing last, because then you're walking away feeling silly instead of feeling a deep sense of existential dread as you sit in the vehicle with your wife on the way back to your house, imagining all of the things that could be going wrong in life and all the terrors that hide behind every corner. And then you have to break the silence by going, He-Man was fun. I liked when he wasn't wearing a shirt.
1: Let's go. Let's kick off the night.
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0: Connor on Play.
1: There's a very vocal group of people on the internet right now who are pretty upset with Justin Trudeau. And I know what else is new, but it's because earlier this week he went to the World Cup. And instead of attending Canada's opening ceremony, he went to the USA's World Cup opening ceremony because his girlfriend, Katy Perry, was performing there. And so people got into a tizzy. Why didn't you go to Canada? Blah, blah, blah. And he went online and shot back at them saying, sometimes supportive boyfriend duties call, but you know who I'm rooting for to take the cup. And he included a little Canada flag emoji. And all I could think about was Canadian pop star Tate McRae doing ads for America's Olympic team during the Winter Olympics earlier this year. And then going on her Instagram story, posting a picture of herself holding a tiny Canadian flag, saying, y'all know I'm Canada down. Justin Trudeau is giving some very Canada down vibes right now. Very funny and not super convincing.
2: Here we go again, buddy. Get it, get it. Play nice with Connor.

0: Connor.
1: Idaho officials are introducing a law that could require citizens to use DNA testing to enforce trans bathroom laws. Way out of hand at this point, right? No matter what you think, this is too much. Because first of all, instead of paying for hundreds of thousands and eventually millions of DNA tests, wouldn't it just be cheaper to build individual bathroom stalls? That's gotta be the more frugal option here. And second of all, when I've gotta go, I've gotta go. I don't have time to do a DNA test. And I know that because we had to do a DNA test when my wife was pregnant, and it took almost a week for the results to get back to us. And I am 99% sure I can't hold it that long.
2: Let's do it. Play at night with Connor.

0: A man in British Columbia has officially been arrested after he showed up to his first probation meeting in a stolen truck, which, if you're wondering, is a bad idea. RCMP say that they were conducting surveillance on a stolen Ford F-350 when they saw the suspect, who had already committed a crime, get into the vehicle and drive it all the way to his first meeting with a probation officer. They noticed right away, that's the stolen truck, and that's not the guy who's supposed to own it. Let's arrest him again. And then they released a statement saying, by tracking the stolen vehicle across multiple jurisdictions, our team was able to intervene safely and prevent further risk to the public. And I don't want to undermine their accomplishments here, but I will say, we need to dial it in, guys. The criminal literally drove the vehicle to you. The case possibly opens and shuts easier than the tailgate.
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1: At what age do you start treating the children in your family like they're adults? Because my nieces and nephews starting to get up there. My sister is like 12 years older than me. So my oldest niece just turned 16. And the rest of them aren't that far behind her. I feel like we're entering the territory where she's almost ready to start hearing like family secrets and gossip that otherwise, you know, you keep into a tight discussion when the kids aren't around. But maybe she's ready for it now. Her brother, 2 years younger. Maybe he needs a little bit of time to cook before he's prepared for that. So you don't want to necessarily bring her in while keeping him out. That's too obvious. But at the same time, I have so many family stories that I want them to know. I don't feel like I can wait. I know he's only 14, but maybe it's time he found out the truth of what actually happened in his great uncle's divorce. I would tell you, but I don't know if you're allowed at the grown-up table.
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1: Genuine question. I do need your input on this, and I will take it to heart because I feel like maybe I'm turning into like a sort of overprotective or like prudish or whatever you want to call it parent, where I'm trying to manage the things on the internet too much. But I reported an ad on TikTok for the first time this weekend, and I don't know if I was off base for doing that. It was one of those weird AI generated story ads where it's like, the father had his son turned into a dragon and he removed his son's scales every day. And it, you know, like, it's not a good story, and the audio is weird and the visuals are weird. But then at one point, this dad pulls out a knife and like carves scales off of his son, and you can see like big gaping wounds and blood on this child in an AI generated ad. So I reported it because that felt like too much. And I just want to take a step back and get a second opinion. Was I right to do that, or am I being like too sensitive about things that are on the internet right now?

0: Pigeons can see cancer. That's it. That's just what I found out. And apparently it's 100% true from the University of Iowa. Pigeons can spot some cancers just as well as human experts can. They can detect it. They're able to distinguish the difference between benign and malignant samples with an 85% accuracy rate. But when they sampled multiple pigeons, they had a 99% accuracy rate. So I don't know what to tell you guys. Everybody always keeps calling pigeons, oh, they're the rats of the sky. They're dirty. They're everywhere in the cities. You shouldn't pay attention to pigeons. They're nothing to us. Well, guess what? They're doctors. They're doctors and they're on the streets and they could cure all of us. Well, maybe not cure us, but they could tell us that we're sick. And now, because I'm a bit of a hypochondriac, I'm going to think that I have cancer anytime there's more than one pigeon following me around somewhere. Oh, but I shouldn't get upset at them. They're just trying to help. Dr. Pigeon, I understand you're just giving me a diagnosis.
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1: Do you ever wonder, where do the Canadian geese go when they disappear from our parks and our skies? Like, I know they fly south, but where? For what? What are they doing down there? Turns out they are terrorizing one specific homeowners association in Alabama, which has now voted to euthanize hundreds of geese living in one of their neighborhoods because they have just been terrorizing residents. I'm not gonna lie, I'm a little bit happy to find out they bug people in America when they're down there too. It just sometimes feels like I go for a walk and they hiss at me and I think, come on. In your own nation, in the place that we've named ourselves after you, because that's probably what happened. We named Canada after the geese. We discovered Canadian geese and we thought that would be a cool name for a country. It's too bad they're all such jerks. Anyways, a bunch of people are trying to save the Canadian geese from getting euthanized, and I think that they should, but I also know if they do, then the Canadian geese are just going to come down here and hiss at me when I'm trying to take an afternoon walk in the 1 month that's worth taking a walk in the entire year.
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1: 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The next hour may cause sudden flashbacks to house parties.
0: Questionable fashion choices.
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0: But still know every single word to.
3: That is facts.
4: So crazy right now. Are you ready?
1: 2K Playback starts now.
0: Play.
5: Yeah. Yeah. Yeah, yeah, yeah, yeah, yeah, yeah. Feel that chain now. Yeah, yeah, yeah, yeah. Chanda Paul, so me go so then.

0: play at night with Connor.
1: I have said it before and I will say it again. The absolute worst part of getting sick isn't being sick. It is the few days after you're done being sick when you're not immediately better again. Last week, I had a bit of a cold. I don't know if you could tell when you were listening to the show and everything I was saying kind of sounded like this, but I'm better now. And yet, I'm not completely better because I still feel kind of achy and tired and I'm still getting the last few sneezes out. I know overall, I'm better. This sickness has run its course and I'm just getting out the last of it. I just wish that my body knew we were better. I would love to wake up one day after a cold and immediately feel like I could clean the entire house, mow the lawn, get all of my chores finished, and get to bed at a decent time. But instead, I have to take another 3 to 4 days of waking up tired and coughing when I try to drink water too fast.

Is there such thing as spy turtles? And I only ask because I found out a couple of years ago that military dolphins are apparently real, so maybe anything is. But on Friday, the Ministry of State Security from China made an announcement saying they suspect other nations are deploying spy turtles and spy fish to gather secret information in the waters outside of their country, which just feels counterintuitive to me. The fish, maybe. Probably not, because it's so easy for them to get eaten by literally anything else in the ocean, but especially not the turtles, because why would we attach cameras to the one animal that is famously the slowest thing in the world? Matter of fact, never mind. I just remembered that the story is about a tortoise and a hare, not a turtle and a hare. I'm not even gonna make a joke now, because my animal facts would be wrong,

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1: Am I crazy for not wanting to sue everybody all of the time? Because over the weekend, I saw a video of this woman who is a babysitter, and she was posting pictures of her eye after she got into a Nerf fight with the kid that she was babysitting, and the kid accidentally shot a Nerf dart straight at her pupil. And of course, the eye got all bloodshot and red. She went to the ER room, then her pupil was like blasted out. It was way too big for months on end, until after like almost half a year later, it regulated back down to its normal size. And absolutely everybody in the comment section was, I think, unironically telling this woman to sue the family. Don't do that. You're a babysitter that was playing with a child and a Nerf dart hit you in the eye. Are you really going to take legal action because something went wrong when you were playing? I'm not going to play like Mafia or Secret Werewolf with my friends and then sue them for libel when one of them accuses me of being the killer. That's just part of the game. It could happen.
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1: We're getting rats high to help people with cancer. Let me explain. The University of Calgary has performed a new study finding that stoned rats do in fact get the munchies. So when they were exposed to vapors from cannabis that effectively got the rats high, they wanted to eat more food, even when they were full. This is important because previously we thought that the munchies might have been a placebo effect, that we were getting high and then telling ourselves that we wanted to eat food just because it's like a joke that we were making. No, it turns out when you get high, you get hungry. But this is the interesting thing. When you're on chemotherapy, you get chemo-induced nausea, which makes you less likely to eat at all and super less likely to eat foods that you've had around the time that you're going through chemo. But if we have a little bit of cannabis, you get the munchies and it suppresses the nausea and encourages healthy eating during an already pretty stressful time. And the next time my mother is in for a round of chemotherapy and she's elbow deep in a bag of Doritos, we'll think of your sacrifice, weed rats.
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3: Oh.
2: His team said he was diagnosed with an acute respiratory infection and laryngitis. But I mean, he's not singing at the game. 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Definitely a bold move, I would say.
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cut so much you thought I was a DJ. 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S-C-N-double-O-P, D-O-double-G. 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
1: 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I feel like this is coming to an end, and it's better for me.

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1: Headlines. 12 students were taken to hospital after an incident at Cultus Lake Water Park in BC. RCMP say all injuries are serious but non-life-threatening, and the cause is still under investigation. Banff is testing a new program that rewards visitors for carpooling with four or more people, with perks like free museum passes. The goal is to ease congestion and promote mindful tourism. Alberta is experiencing a caterpillar boom this year, with many homeowners noticing the insects in trees and gardens. Experts say the outbreak is mostly a nuisance and most plants will recover. I'm Kenzie Ray, and those are your headlines.
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3: Well, if you're looking for something fun to do this weekend, the Edmonton Elks are back at Commonwealth Stadium for their home opener. That'll be Saturday afternoon at 2 as they host the Montreal Alouettes. And the party actually starts before kickoff with live music, food trucks, all the kind of fun that fans like over there at Elks Fan Park. Meanwhile, the Toronto Blue Jays are in Boston today. They're kicking off a three-game series against the Red Sox at the historic Fenway Park. First pitch is 4:45 this afternoon. Jays looking to bounce back after a tough weekend and hopefully give us all a reason to keep checking our phones during supper. And World Cup fever continues. Canada's next match isn't until Thursday when they take on Qatar at BC Place in Vancouver. Kickoff for that, 4 o'clock Alberta time. I'm Jake Ryan, and that's your Play Sports.
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0: Jake Ryan, Kenzie Ray, play morning show on a Tuesday. Sun peeking its way, and then I think we're going to get some clouds rolling in, maybe more rain. That's all I'm hearing about is rain, rain, rain.
1: Yeah, seems like it's going to be one of those on and off weeks. You know, overcast, maybe a sparkle of shine, a sunshine here and there. But
0: good.
1: Yeah.
0: Silver lining. God, those fluffies that are flying around have just done a number on me. How about you?
1: Yeah, honestly, though, it's been rough. I've been like the person who's...
0: yeah, totally. Same with me. And I'm like, am I being rude here? But no, I think everybody's going through that a little bit.
1: Yeah, definitely.
0: So. Yeah, it's good to know it's not just me. But that rain definitely helped. And a weird situation happening when I was driving yesterday. I don't know if this happens to anybody else, but I'm driving. It's super rainy. I'm going out to Spruce Grove. And I turn on my air conditioning because it's super hot and humid inside the cabin, right?
1: Mm-hmm.
0: And then steam starts coming out of my air conditioning. And I'm like, what's going on here? Is this the condensation? Is this normal? Is there something wrong with my engine? And I think it was just from the humidity.
1: Yeah.
0: Yeah, because it didn't happen again and it didn't smell bad or anything.
1: That's concerning.
0: Yeah.
1: That's weird.
0: Yeah, what? Maybe it was clogged with fluffies and then it just did one big fart out of the freaking air vent.
1: Science.
0: Yeah, right? Good morning to the 6 a.m. Listener Club special guest in studio. Once again, for the second day in a row, we have Ozzy.
1: Poked up his head just as you said that.
0: How was sleeping with Ozzy last night?
1: Good. Well, we put him in the other room, but we wait till he falls asleep with us, and then we put him in the other one, and then he just continues to sleep. So, but he was meowing at the door this morning, so he was ready to get up.
0: Oh, good. Yeah, he's just cuddled up with you right now.
1: Yeah, I apparently have to wear overalls for the rest of my life, which I'm not mad at.
0: No, that's one of your things.
1: Yeah.
0: Very cool. Well, 6 a.m. Listener Club, let us know how your vibes are today and how you're doing. And if you want to hear something today, please let us know. 780-784-7107. 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
8: Nothing to mention on the roads right now for all you early birdies. A little damp out there, though, so just drive carefully, and if you do see anything, give us a shout. 780-784-7107. You can play 107 weather. We've got a chance of thunderstorms pretty much all this week, so be prepared for some rain. Tomorrow's going to get up to plus 18, and Thursday's going to get up to plus 17. Today's also going to be plus 18 later in the afternoon, and right now it is plus 13 here in Wetmenton. I'm Kenzie Ray with your traffic and weather.

0: Ladies and gentlemen, the weekend. Not yet. We still got a little ways to go to the weekend. Jake Ryan, Kenzie Ray. It is the Play Morning Show at 6:22. And man, I must have been super tired when I got into my vehicle. I didn't even notice, but here, let me grab these, okay? Hang on.
1: Oh gosh. What did you do?
0: Let me get my headphones back on.
1: What?
0: Look.
1: So you have a sandal and a loafer on?
0: Yeah.
1: How did you...
0: I do not know how I did that.
1: They're not even the same type of shoe.
0: No,
1: one's
0: not at all.
1: One's a summer shoe and one's a like a winter shoe or something.
0: I don't know how, man. You're just dressed for all seasons. I think maybe my eyes were a little bit blurry.
1: You didn't feel the holes in it, though, when you put your toes in?
0: Didn't even notice.
1: No breeze, nothing?
0: They feel similar.
1: Similar.
2: They feel similar on my feet, and I don't know, they just felt so good, you know?
1: I guess maybe if you have socks on, I suppose. I'm assuming you have socks on.
0: And I didn't notice until I was walking down the hallway into our building, and I'm like, I look down, I'm like, okay. But I'm still going to go out in public with it. I don't even care.
1: Well, that's even weirder that it took you that long to notice it. I feel like you would have noticed it in the vehicle.
0: No.
1: Can't you feel...
0: Mm-mm.
1: The air in the sandals.
0: No, you would think, but you know, you use your right foot for the gas and the brake, and then your left foot just kind of sits there.
1: That's resting, fair. That's a good point. Just chilling. Yeah.
0: If I was back in my manual days, I probably would have noticed, though.
1: Mm.
0: You know, pressing the clutch in.
1: Ah, yeah, that would do it.
0: Yeah, if you want to see the video of my two different shoes I wore this morning with no socks, also no socks.
1: You're not wearing socks?
0: No, is that bad?
1: Ew.
0: My feet are so clean, though.
1: Straight to jail.
0: I used the African soap on my feet.
1: Nope.
0: No?
1: Nope. I'm out.
0: All right, so if you're wondering what the smell is in here today, it might be my feet. Here's Taylor. It's Play 107. Good morning. I had a bad

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0: Oh, yeah. A little Benny Boone right there for you. 6:35. It's the Play Morning Show. Jake Ryan and Kenzie Ray. And I can't stop looking at that little kitten. Oh, he's biting your head dead bone cord now.
1: Yeah, right? Oh, my goodness.
0: I just took the cutest video of the cat, and I'm going to post it. And it's he looks like a little Zoolander cat.
1: Little Zoolander cat.
0: Just the cutest thing. You've seen those... What are they called? Sand cats or something?
1: Something like that.
0: But oh my goodness, are they ever cute? And he looks just like one of those cats.
1: Yeah.
0: The sand cats, if you know what I'm talking about. Apparently they attack like anything and they're super tough.
1: Oh.
0: Yeah.
1: He's very tough. So.
0: Oh yeah, for sure.
1: Yeah.
0: Yeah, if you want to check out pictures of Ozzy, the superstar radio cat, you can do that on our Play 107 YEG Instagram. Another fresh video of the Ozster himself will be going up very shortly.
1: Yup.
0: But let's talk about this contest we have coming up. 7:10, we are going to announce another name for your shot at a $10,000 shopping spree. And I mean, that is a lot of money to spend.
1: Truly, though.
0: Amadeus music involved in that. You can get your car cleaned at Bubbles. There's Sparkle and Sheen if you need your house done. Flair Liquidation. I know my mom likes to go there and get some good deals as well. Pongo Pets is a part of that. And you can check a list of all the sponsors on our website, which is play107.com. And all you do, you go to the business, you scan the QR code, and you enter your info. And then every morning, Monday through Friday, Kenzie and I might be calling your name to get entered.
1: Mm-hmm.
0: And it's a short list of people, isn't it?
1: Yeah, very.
0: Like, my goodness. And we're going to give away that $10,000 shopping spree on the 31st of July. So lots of time for you to check out that. If you got some errands to run today, go stop by one of those locations so you can get in on this, all right?
1: Yeah.
0: Yeah. All right, we got some body here for you. And then we'll check traffic and weather. It's Play 107. Good morning at 6:37.

bitch is incidental. My bad, never got the memo that you never have fun while you're in the limo. Yeah, you wanna ride in the six, you wanna dine in the six. But when I lean for the kiss, you said I'll probably send you some pics. And

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6: Roads are still looking all fine and dandy for you 6 a.m. drivers. She's a wee bit wet out there, so just make sure you take your time and drive carefully. 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In Play 107 weather, more possible rainstorms this week. And up to plus 18 tomorrow, plus 17 on Thursday. And today's also going to reach plus 18 later in the afternoon. Right now, it is plus 13 here in E-Town. I'm Kenzie Ray with your traffic and weather.

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1: Headlines. A woman was injured after being thrown from a motorcycle in a hit-and-run in West Edmonton. Police are still searching for the driver of the other vehicle that fled the scene. Edmonton residents opposing infill development are calling for action after staging weekend demonstrations tied to concerns. Their arguments include overdevelopment and parking pressures. Edmonton is considering a new off-leash dog park in Old Strathcona near the former Queen Elizabeth Pool. The proposed space would be giving local dog owners a new place to let their pets run free. I'm Kenzie Bray, and those are your headlines.
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3: Well, looks like home opener is finally here for the Edmonton Elks, so that's kind of exciting. They'll hope you'll spend your Saturday with them as they host the Montreal Alouettes in their home opener. That kickoff, 2 p.m., with live music and food happening before the game at Elks Fan Park. And the Toronto Blue Jays continue their road trip this afternoon with Game 1 of 3. That's going to be at Fenway Park in Boston. First pitch, 4:45. And in the FIFA World Cup, Canada continues its World Cup journey Thursday afternoon against Qatar. After earning a draw in their opening match, the Canadians are looking for a huge 3 points. Kickoff for that, 4 p.m. Alberta time. I'm Jake Ryan, and that's your Play Sports.
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0: 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Jake Ryan and Kenzie Ray here. And
1: hey.
0: It is 7:05, and you better keep listening because at 7:10, we are going to reveal today's name to qualify for the 10K shopping spree.
1: Man.
0: Now, if you don't know what I'm talking about, we have our QR codes at many different locations like Solera Hot Tubs and Patio, St. Albert Center, Bubbles Car Wash and Detail Centers, Amadeus Music, Sparkle and Sheen Organizing and Cleaning Service, Vandenberg's Jewelers, Flair Liquidation, and Pongo Pets. So if you've stopped by any of those locations and scanned the QR code, then listen up at 7:10 because we will be saying a name. And if it's your name, you're going to have 107 seconds to call us back if you want to qualify for that 10K shopping spree, which is it's a lot of money.
1: 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And you didn't call us back.
0: Yeah, that kind of hurt our feelings.
1: Yeah, we were looking forward to talking to you.
0: We were.
1: But Maria Ordzik didn't call us back within 107 seconds. But maybe you that's listening right now entered your name at the QR code, and maybe you're going to hear your name right after Tit for Tat from Tate McRae.

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0: I tell you, I'd put a down payment on a grand piano if I got this shopping spree. I love playing the piano, Amadeus music. I can't wait to stop by there and make a video of me scanning the QR code or doing a video of me scanning the QR code.
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0: And I'm going to tinkle the ivories when I am there. 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
5: Got some minor congestion forming in the usual high traffic areas, so give yourself enough commute time to get where you're going safely this morning. And if you do spot anything, let us know at 780-784-7107. In Play 107 Weather, this week may have some more thunderstorms. Just a heads up, tomorrow is going to be getting up to plus 18, and Thursday will be similar with plus 17, and today is going to hit plus 18 as well by the afternoon. Right now, we are still sitting at plus 13 here in E-Tizzletown. I'm Kenzie Ray with your traffic and weather.

0: Time for showbiz. Kenzie, looks like there may be trouble in paradise for Jelly Roll and his lady, Bunny XO.
1: Oh.
0: Yeah, the news broke yesterday that Jelly Roll has reportedly filed for divorce. So the only reason I could find why they filed for divorce, Kenzie, is irreconcilable differences, which is obviously a very common no-fault divorce filing and doesn't really explain what happened.
1: Perfect.
0: I mean, they'd been together nearly 10 years. They renewed their vows in 2023, and apparently that just wasn't enough.
1: I feel like every time I see them, they're always all over each other and slapping each other's butts and stuff at red carpets and all that. So I thought they were all Gucci.
0: I mean, just months ago, Jelly Roll was thanking Bunny on the Grammy stage, and now we're waking up to divorce headlines. As for why, yeah, only two people know that answer, and they're not talking. So there you go.
1: All right, one of my favorite movies is coming up with a new one.
0: Whoa, what is it?
1: Yes, the long-rumored third film to Jump Street. It's officially moving forward with 24 Jump Street. Reports are that Jonah Hill, Channing Tatum, and Ice Cube are all going to be returning.
2: West Side!
1: The film's actually continuing with a meta-style humor, including a joke that skips 23 Jump Street after years of stalled development and failed crossover ideas, I guess. Because that was kind of my thought, too, is why did they go from 22 to 24? But I guess that's part of a joke in the movie. So they're just going straight to 24 Jump Street. I haven't really thought about that in a while, which is funny because I watch 21 and 22 Jump Street on a regular basis, to the point where Levi, my fiance, has to turn it down constantly because I'm always wanting to watch it, and he's sick of it. He doesn't like rewatching movies. Now I have that to look forward to, and so does he. He has a new Jump Street to watch. He doesn't have to repeat the same ones.
0: I'm sick of it just hearing you talking about it.
1: Aw, it's so good, though. Well, speaking of movies, Tony Hawk was talking in a recent interview.
0: Now you're hawking.
1: This might be up your alley because you like sports and stuff. Well, there was supposed to be a skateboarding themed Space Jam that was supposed to come up after Space Jam. Skate Jam.
0: Okay, right? That sounds cool.
1: Tony Hawk was super excited for it. It was a big planned thing. He agreed to it. It was all good. He had to go to Australia. But then by the time he got back, they had actually released another Looney Tunes movie. I think it was Looney Tunes Back in Action. And it flopped in the box office. So they canceled the plans to do Skate Jam because they were afraid that that was going to flop as well. So by the time he came back from Australia, they had canceled it after he had been excited to do the Skate Jam movie. So now poor Tony Hawk is just salty that he never gets to be in Skate Jam because he was going to be like the Michael Jordan of the Skate Jam.
0: Gotcha.
1: He was going to be the real life person in it.
0: Ah, crikey.
1: So he was really excited for it.
0: You look like a Looney Tunes character.
1: So do you with your freaking mismatched shoes and bare feet. Should be banished to Looney Tune land.
0: There's your showbiz.

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6: Got a collision northbound on Gateway Boulevard just past the White Mud right now. There are a lot of delays around the city at the moment, so make sure you give yourself plenty of commute time and please drive carefully out there. If you do see anything else, let us know at 780-784-7107. In Play 107 weather, going to be another hit or miss week for rain and thunderstorms, then up to plus 18 tomorrow and plus 17 on Thursday, and today is going to get up to plus 18 also this afternoon. And right now, we are at plus 15 here in the capital city. I'm Kenzie Ray with your traffic and weather.
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1: Kenzie Ray, Jake Ryan, A&D Tutoring, all powering this awesome contest that I absolutely love doing. Hopefully, we can give away 1,000 today. Kenzie Ray, you got some great words there, or what?
2: Always. Sometimes.
1: Mine are pretty decent. I mean, I'm looking at them right now, and I'm like, this could be the big $1,000. We got Cassidy on the line. Cassidy, how you doing today, girl?
3: So good.
1: Good. Yeah, I'm excited, too. I've had 2 cups of coffee. I had to buy 3 new honey bears, so I have 3 here now. And if anybody steals one, then I have 2 left. Wow, good. You're good at math, Jake Henning.
2: Yay, math.
1: Good man.
3: Woo!
1: All right, Cassidy, who's going to be leaving the studio? Is it going to be Kenzie or me?
3: I'm going to go with you, Jake.
1: Oh, boy.
2: Thank goodness, because Ozzy's asleep in my lap. I didn't want to get up.
1: For those of you that don't know, Ozzy is Kenzie's kitten.
4: Yeah. Okay, bye.
2: We'll cat out. All right, get out of here.
3: Faster!
2: You're taking so long. No, he's sleeping. Oh, my goodness. Okay. And we're good to go. Alrighty. Ready to go, Cassidy?
3: Sure am.
2: Okay. Your first word is cart. C-A-R-T.
3: Shopping.
2: Nice. Okay. Next word is fire.
3: Fire. Forest.
2: Oh, no. Putting bad juju out there. Next word is hop. H-O-P.
3: Skip.
2: Fun. Okay. And drive.
3: Car.
2: Okay, awesome. And your last word is cinnamon.
3: Stick.
2: Yeah.
3: Yep.
2: Perfect. Alrighty. Jakers, let's go. Today. Well, you come in the studio as slowly as you leave the studio.
1: Well, I didn't want to bump into that guy.
2: Oh. Bumper bodies.
1: Just trying to be polite.
2: Oh.
1: Kenzie.
2: Well, don't.
1: All right, how
2: about we got a game to play here, yeah? Okay? We got money to win for Cassidy. She had really great answers.
1: Okay.
2: So just have really great answers also, and then we're good to go, okay?
4: We'll try.
2: All right.
1: Yeah.
2: Okay. First word is drive.
1: Car.
2: Yeah, there we go.
1: $25.
2: Okay. Cart. Like C-A-R-T.
1: Oh, okay.
2: I know there's K-A-R-T too.
1: Is there? Like Mario Kart?
2: Yeah, like that. But I didn't want confusion, so it's not that one. It's C-A-R-T, okay?
1: Okay,
2: get that out of your head.
1: Let me clear my head.
2: Yeah.

0: You said cart.
1: Yes. With a C.
0: Shop.
1: I mean, I'm going to count it. She said shopping.
0: Okay.
1: Okay. Okay. Perfect. Heck, lovely. Yeah. Let's go. $50.
0: Yeah. Shopping cart.
1: Yeah. Exactly.
2: My other one was grocery. I don't think you would have counted that one.
1: Nope. Okay. Nope. I wouldn't know. So okay, I'm glad you didn't say it.
2: So you're telling me we're three away from 1,000?
1: Yes.
2: Three away?
1: Okay. Yes. Okay. Math. You're so good at math today. Wow.
2: I am. Wow. Kindergarten.
1: Next word is hop.
2: Jump.
3: Damn.
0: Skip? Did she say skip?
1: She did say skip. No.
2: It's because Kenzie talked about 21 Jump Street.
1: How did that don't even... Oh, jump. I see. I thought you meant skip. I was like that.
2: No.
1: Okay. Anywho. Well, that's okay because we could still get her 100. Oh. And 100 can still get you a decent amount of items or one really fabulous item.
2: Okay, let's keep going for 100 then.
1: Okay. Cinnamon
2: roll.
1: Did she say toast? No. What?
0: Did she say toast? Yeah,
1: no.
0: Cinnamon toast.
1: Cinnamon stick.
3: No.
1: Come on.
2: Who says cinnamon stick unless they have that in their coffee every day?
3: I don't know.
1: Cinnamon stick was in my head because of. Okay, anyways, it doesn't matter why. All right. Your last word.
2: Why are you getting mad at me? My answers are good.
1: But hers are the correct ones. So clearly they're not good. Okay. Not yours, his. Anyways, okay, last word is fire.
2: For $75, fire?
1: Yeah.
2: Hot.
1: No. Oh,
3: that was good answer.
2: What'd she say? Burn? She said burn.
1: She said forest.
2: Oh!
1: A little morbid, but that's okay. I'm here for
3: I'm
1: it.
3: Sorry.
0: So we only so ended funny. Up getting Cassidy $50?
1: Only? Okay, what that's kind good. Of attitude is that, Jake? She got a whopping 75 buckaroonies.
0: Oh, she got 75.
1: Yeah.
2: Wait. Man, oh man. Can we go back in time?
1: Two.
3: I think we're at 50.
2: Jeez. Somebody needs to go back to kindergarten.
1: Hey, you said 75 first, okay?
0: All right, Cassidy, thank you for joining us in this unhinged game today. We appreciate you, and I'll just take the rest of your info, okay? Hang on.
3: Thank you.
2: Oh, boy.
4: So wake up. From your first sip to your first meeting. When I wake up. The only way to wake up. 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
1: Headlines. An 18-year-old Ontario woman who was badly burned in a frat house fire is the first burn patient in the world to receive a groundbreaking biological treatment that could transform burn care. A new adventure park in Sylvan Lake will feature go-karts, mini-golf, paintball, and a mini-excavator experience, and a stocked trout pond. The attraction is expected to open later this summer. Two young moose paid a visit to Edmonton's Sherbrooke neighborhood this week. Wildlife experts remind residents to give the animals plenty of space and let them move through the area. I'm Kenzie Ray, and those are your headlines.
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3: Okay, so the Edmonton Elks, they're gearing up for their home opener this Saturday, Commonwealth Stadium, as they host the Alouette, Montreal, yeah. 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In MLB action, the Blue Jays are in Boston today. They're opening a three-game set against the Red Sox at good old Fenway Park. First pitch goes at 4:45 this afternoon. And in the FIFA World Cup, Team Canada back in World Cup action Thursday. They're going to be taking on Qatar at BC Place in Vancouver. Kickoff for that is 4 o'clock Alberta time. I'm Jake Ryan. 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

0: little surprise, Taylor Swift doesn't have a cat named Elizabeth Taylor. She's got three famous cats. We got Meredith, the Scottish Fold, and was Taylor's first cat. That's named after Grey's Anatomy, just so you know. Maybe you knew that, maybe you didn't. There's Olivia Benson and Benjamin Button. Those are three cats.
1: Great names.
0: And you have yourself a new cat. It's in the studio right now. It's actually a kitten.
2: Yeah.
0: Tell everybody a little bit about Ozzy so far and his personality.
1: Well, he's very bipolar in the sense of he is one minute very tired and sleepy and nappy, and then the next moment he is all over the place and running and getting into trouble, but in the best ways, and climbing up legs, and he's very brave and adventurous and explorative and curious.
0: He enjoyed smelling my shoes.
1: Yeah, your friggin' toes, because you don't wear socks.
0: I did not wear socks today, but that's a whole other thing.
1: Well, at least the cat's not judging you.
0: Now, I wanted to tell you that there's this thing that you can do to get your cat to come to you. Mm. And we kind of explored this a little earlier. And it's a noise that I saw on TikTok. And it's sounds a little like this. Meh-eh. And it's supposed to make your cat come to you.
1: Oh.
0: So this was, I guess, created by this guy. Have a quick listen to this clip.
3: How to speak cat lesson two. Meh-eh. Which means, come here.
0: Now you give it a try. Wow, you're good at it.
1: I'm a natural.
0: Okay, let's see if Ozzy looks when you do it. Do you see him perk up his head?
1: Kind of. He's sleeping right now, so I think he might be in dreamland.
0: Oh, okay.
1: But I think he responded in his dream for sure.
0: All right, let's see what other people are saying.
4: What the? Oh my god.
0: So that worked for that girl. Worked for that person. Now, if your cat's around you, is it like looking at the radio by chance?
4: Oh, Rick. Hi.
0: Oh, I like that. So I've been practicing that, and both my cats come to that now.
1: Wow, I'm going to have to try and get a video of Ozzy, seeing if it works on him.
0: I wonder what the dog equivalent is.
1: Get over here.
0: Brr, brr.

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Play 107 weather. Got more possible thunderstorms expected this week and highs around 18 tomorrow, Thursday, and today. And we're still currently sitting at plus 15 here in E-Tizzle Town. I'm Kenzie Ray with your traffic and weather.

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1: think?
0: What are you, like a third degree black belt?
1: Actually, I'm not even in karate. But I'm fat.
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3: 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And I saw this story about what's reportedly on Taylor Swift's Eras Tour rider. And honestly, for one of the biggest stars on the planet, it's surprisingly normal. We're talking chocolate milk, macaroni and cheese, Twizzlers, tortilla chips, Ben and Jerry's ice cream, Diet Pepsi, and a Starbucks coffee order every day. So no solid gold unicorn, no bowl of M&Ms sorted by color, just comfort food. Because some of these celebrities can get pretty crazy. Like, I remember hearing this story about Enrique Iglesias needing Fiji water, like hordes of it, Fiji water, to wash his hair with.
4: For his hair?
3: For his hair.
4: Not even to drink?
3: No, just for his hair to wash.
4: Oh, boy.
3: So it got me thinking, what would be on my rider or what would be on your rider? Like,
4: and that's like the backstage room before you go on stage?
3: Yeah. It's like a, I don't know, hoity-toity grocery list for artists.
4: Ah, okay. Gotcha.
3: Yeah, so if I'm rolling into a city with a sold-out arena tour, here's what I'd be demanding. Premium coffee. No gas station coffee, though. I'm talking the good stuff.
4: Yeah.
3: Cream, honey, maybe somebody gently whispering positive affirmations while it's brewed. Secondly, I'd go with a lot of beef jerky. You know, the fancy kind.
4: Yeah.
3: Where you look at the price tag and immediately understand why cattle are expensive. Third, if I'm traveling, the cats are

0: coming with me, which means cat treats, cat toys, and probably one cat who immediately hides under the couch, refuses to acknowledge anybody for about 3 hours. That would be Poochie. He does that. And I'd also like a sauna, not because I'm fancy, but I just want to sit in a tiny wooden room pretending I have my life together.
1: Ooh, that sounds great.
0: Yeah. So there would also be, I'd say, an ambient sound machine, you know, rainstorms, ocean waves, that kind of stuff.
1: Tornadoes.
0: Yeah. Exactly. What about you? What would you do? Oh, I'd have a PS5 as well.
1: Ooh, that's smart.
0: Yeah, what would you have?
1: Well, I would definitely have Alphagetti.
0: Of course.
1: But because I'm being treated like royalty, I want an electric can opener.
0: Oh.
1: And someone else has to open it too. I don't want to have to touch it. And then a microwave, obviously, for the Alphagetti, because that's the only correct way to heat it up with a minute 40 is the specific time.
0: You're hired.
1: And then some Gale, aka ginger ale.
0: Oh.
1: Yeah.
0: You call it Gale?
1: Yeah.
0: Okay.
1: That's why we jokingly want to call our kid Gale, but my mom won't let us. Anyway, with crushed ice, obviously. And on that note, maybe even a slurp dirt machine.
0: Okay.
1: But only cream soda and Coke flavors. Possibly grape, if I'm really feeling, you know, zazzy. And I need my Udi onesie and my shark slippers, because that is comfort. Maybe a weighted blanket followed by an AC machine, because they go hand in hand. And an espresso machine, because, you know, espresso is good. And then also I'm adding on a hot tub now, because you said sauna, and that sounds great, but I prefer hot tubs, because sauna's just, that's how I feel when I'm in a sauna.
0: That seems like a pretty doable list.
1: Yeah, I'm pretty low maintenance, I feel.
0: We should ask for a rider when we're on locations from now on.
1: Yeah, I don't think it's too much to ask.
0: No, I don't think so. What about you? What five things, or maybe three things, or one main thing would you have on your rider? Or even if your kids made one, what would be on it? For Ariel, my 10-year-old, definitely those squishy dumpling things. There's ordinary.

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0: Play 107. It is the morning show. Jake Ryan, Kenzie Ray. We are about to pick our throwback throwdown selections. And Kenzie right now has her little kitten, Ozzy, wrapped up in a burrito on her lap. And it is so adorable. I just had about 3 minutes of cuddling time with him as well. It's great. Are you going to use your cat for your selection in some sort of way today?
1: No, I guess I'll play a fair game today.
0: Okay, maybe I will then.
1: Okay.
0: It works. Yeah, we'll have those selections for you shortly, and we'll pick somebody to win a $50 gift card to the Millcraft Bar and Kitchen. Hang on.
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7: There are still multiple collisions in the 91st Street and White Mud Drive area in all directions. One on the overpass and two on the side streets leading onto 91st Street. Another one on the east side of the Henday heading north just past the White Mud. And one more eastbound on 118th Ave at 124th Street. She's a bit congested in the usual high traffic areas right now, so give yourself extra commute time to just to be safe. And if you spot anything else, give us a shout at 780-784-7107. In Play 107 weather, we may have more thunderstorms coming this week, just a heads up. And we're going to reach highs of 18 tomorrow, Thursday, and today. And right now we are sitting at 16 here in E-Town. I'm Kenzie Ray with your traffic and weather.

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2: 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I'm gonna hit this city.
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1: Okay, I was trying to figure out a song yesterday, and it was the, you're going to know it instantly. It was sad that it took me a while to figure out, but it was like, Mama say, Mama saka, maka sa. So I'm going to go Wanna Be Starting Something, Michael Jackson.
0: 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Is it going to be MJ the King of Pop or Rhythm is a Dancer from Snap? 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
3: 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A Harvard

0: Yeah, Play 107, time for the throwback throwdown. Thanks for everyone for voting. Lots of votes this morning. It was a very close one. Yeah. Got exciting things, though.
1: Are you starting something?
0: What?
1: No, like the song. Want to be starting something.
0: Oh, no.
1: Oh.
0: I didn't even catch that. Wow. I'm fired. Okay. No, you won.
1: What?
0: Yeah.
1: Over MJ?
0: Snap.
1: All right. Rhythm is dancer. Snap.
0: Love that.
1: Well, next time maybe Beat It or Bad or Billie Jean.
0: Beat it, nerd.
1: Hey, thanks for the votes. Somebody's getting hooked up with a $50 Millcraft Barn Kitchen.

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I'm Jake Ryan with Kenzie Ray, and we have a great contest happening right now. 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

0: at work with Ty and Million. Let's go
1: to work. I know you've been looking forward to the UFC 250 at the White House. I know you won't stop talking about it to me.
2: I can't stop counting down the days.
1: It's coming up, and now they've announced, like, how can they make it better? Travis Pastrana from Nitro Circus is going to backflip a dirt bike over the White House lawn at the event.
2: America. Are they also going to have 75 bald eagles fly above the White House as this is happening?
1: I mean, like, this is as close to my prediction. I thought they were going to get the monster trucks out. I thought Gravedigger was going to show up.
2: Gravedigger. Are you disappointed that Gravedigger's not going?
1: There's still time. Don't hold your breath. It could happen.
0: Who says you can't have fun while you work?
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3: Mm-hmm.
2: Women born on June 12th, 1951, gather in Alberta to celebrate their birthdays. 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
3: Okay.
2: That was newsworthy.
3: So that's a thing that happened, I guess.
2: Sure did.
3: Did it say where they gathered?
2: Alberta.
3: Awesome.
2: For their birthdays.
3: Well, if you're a June 12th birthday lady and you missed out on that, I'm sorry. It sounds like it was a time.
2: They actually did it to spite you without you.
3: That sucks.
2: I know.
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1: They've crowned the first trillionaire.
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1: I know you're going to be excited for this one. Mm-hmm. Elon Musk has done it. He's now the world's first trillionaire.
2: Turn down for what?
1: Millions, why are you playing this?
3: I am not.
1: Turn that off, please.
3: I have no access to my computer. Sure, they logged me out.
1: Uh-huh.
3: But, Kay...
1: Maybe, why are you fist pumping right now?
3: I'm not. Maybe now that he's done it, become the first trillionaire, he'll like give away a bunch of his money to charities and be like a good person. Now that he's done it, he's made the $1 trillion. Mm-hmm. His name will go down in history. Perfect. You're the best, Elon. Maybe give some money.
1: You're saying this sarcastically as you're opening a bottle of champagne.
2: Turn down for
1: what? Stop it. Enough.
3: I'm gonna kill you. Stop
1: it. I can't believe you
3: Don't.
1: Keep doing that.
3: I'm not. It's not
1: unbelievable.
3: Me.
1: Unbelievable.
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1: How angry can you possibly get on a vacation?
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1: Okay, cool. Well, this could happen to you, getting kicked off a cruise for getting in a fight. We're getting into that coming up in a few songs.
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1: Authorities in the Bahamas have arrested 5 Americans from a cruise ship. There's a bunch of passengers that got into like a huge fight and ended up breaking a window. Well, I think the woman threw a chair at one of the windows, and then her partner went over and like kicked the rest out. It was like a massive fight. They were arrested, removed off the cruise. And all I can think about when I read this is I don't understand like what could happen for you to throw away a $12,000 vacation like that? Like, what could someone say that would make me so angry that I would just be like, you know what? I'm just going to eat this 12 grand and go to jail instead of spend the rest of my 7 days in the Bahamas. Like, what happened?
2: Was it like a vacation with their in-laws and they were trying to get off?
1: Maybe. Honestly, that's a good point.
2: Like being trapped at sea with them. They're like, I got to get off this thing.
1: Yeah, you're fine.
2: What do you mean you don't like to butter your toast?
1: Oh, just lose it. Yeah, I mean, that's definitely an option, but I think I would let someone insult my mother and still be like, calm down. They have a crab leg buffet in the morning.
2: Yeah.
1: Let them say it. It'll be fine.
2: Put your headphones in.
1: Yeah, I don't care. Diane, I love you. I'm sorry.
2: And he throws a chair.
1: I know, it's crazy.
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1: I must have been super tired when I got into my vehicle. I didn't even notice.
2: What did you do?
1: Look.
2: So you have a sandal and a loafer on?
1: Yeah. I do not know how I did that.
2: They're not even the same type of shoe.
1: No,
2: one's
1: not
2: a
1: at
2: summer
1: all.
2: Shoe and one's a winter shoe or something.
1: I think maybe my eyes were a little bit blurry.
2: You didn't feel the holes in it, though, when you put
1: no.
2: your toes in? You're not wearing socks.
1: No, is that bad?
2: Ew.
1: My feet are so clean, though.
2: Straight to jail.
1: I used the African soap on my feet.
2: Nope. I'm out.
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0: 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Let's go
1: to work. Have you filled out and done your, is it, what is it, a civic duty?
2: Census.
1: No, is it a civic duty? Yeah. National duty?
2: I think either civic duty, yeah.
1: We've all got a duty to do, and I did mine.
2: You did your duty?
1: That's coming up.
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0: with Ty and Millions.
1: Finally did it. I filled out the Canada census. Have you done your part?
2: No, I leave that stuff to my husband because that makes me really mad and then I upset the dog and it's a whole thing.
1: Yeah, well, they didn't even ask about the dog.
2: What?
1: I know. I was filling this thing out. And like, I'm fine to do it. It's like, it took 2 seconds, I guess.
2: Right.
1: But there was a part of me that thought, like, don't they already know?
2: It's like the taxes thing. It makes me so angry. I know how dumb it is, and I hate wasting my time doing it.
1: Well, that's what I thought.
2: Why am I finding a number that you already know?
1: Yeah, and that's what I also thought about the whole, like, census thing. Like, you know, I submitted my taxes.
2: Yeah.
1: You have to list dependents on there as well, and like children.
2: I'm registered to vote, and I have my car registered, and so does my husband. I'm like, are you like counting babies? You didn't even ask about my dog.
1: Don't you have to list that though? You do your taxes, not your dog. But like, yeah, they should at least throw something fun in there.
2: Like, what's your dog's favorite color? And you get to go, oh, light gray, dark gray, one of those things. That's always fun. It's a silly little game.
1: No, instead they're like, just do this another form.
2: Perfect.
1: We used to come to you. We used to phone you and knock on the door.
2: But we used to be a society where we had conversations.
1: Yeah, we don't talk to each other anymore.
2: And now you don't even know what my dog's favorite color of gray is.
3: A message from the Government of Canada.
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1: An energy drink ban has been passed.
2: What?
1: In Quebec.
2: Oh my God, I would die. Seriously? That's so bad. Why? What happened?
1: It's actually just for underage kids, like kids who
2: Oh, thank God.
1: Too young for it.
2: I wouldn't be able to survive a day or a week. Oh my God, no, a day.
1: I think I was drinking these in high school.
2: What? Which energy drinks does it say?
1: All of them.
2: Oh my God, how does one survive?
1: What do you mean? They're like, Rockstar, still okay. But Monster, too scary. You're out.
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1: By going to college for this. That's in a few songs.
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2: Cool.
1: Streamer Kai Cenat kicked off his stream.

0: I went to broadcasting school. Is that any different? I mean, and I went to broadcasting school with like 36 people, and there's two of us left doing it.
1: Yeah, me too. Me and another guy. Does it? But I mean, sorry, I had the seven stages of grief in my head there for a second.
0: Yeah, eventually you're like, wait.
1: I think you're right. Did we go to 2012 streamer school?
0: Absolutely, we did.
1: Oh.
0: Absolutely, we did.
1: Well, they're taking in-person applications in New York, LA, and Atlanta if you want to
0: go.
2: Who says you can't have fun while you work?
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1: I must have been super tired when I got into my vehicle. I didn't even notice.
2: What did you do?
1: Look.
2: So you have a sandal and a loafer on?
1: Yeah. I do not know how I did that.
2: They're not even the same type of shoe.
1: No,
2: one's
1: not
2: a
1: at
2: summer
1: all.
2: Shoe and one's a like a winter shoe or something.
1: I think maybe my eyes were a little bit blurry.
2: You didn't feel the holes in it, though, when you put your toes in? You're not wearing socks?
1: No, is that bad?
2: Ew.
1: My feet are so clean, though.
2: Straight to jail.
1: I used the African soap on my feet.
2: Nope.
1: No?
2: Nope. I'm out.
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1: What?
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1: That's not cool.
2: Okay, does ketchup go on cookie?
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1: Welcome to Food Court. So, the cookie is no stranger to the potato chip. I feel like there's been quite a bit of crossover.
2: They're friends.
1: They go to parties. Some people put potato chips in
2: their cookies.
1: And some people
2: put cookies in their potato chips.
1: I was like, some people eat like M&M's with their chips. It's fine. You can do whatever you want. Here's the heinous thing I saw today. Saw online. Somebody went to a bakery and they had ketchup chip, chocolate chip cookies.
2: I'm out.
1: So like, the hell's that? You know, that should be illegal. That's not allowed.
2: You know how disappointing that would be when you're like, oh, a strawberry. This is going to be great. And then just ketchup.
1: Yeah, that would ruin a day or two. Yeah. Where I'm like, okay, then what's the line? If you're having a potato chip cookie, what is like the max crazy flavor you can pick? I say a Dorito. I'm okay with a Dorito and a chocolate chip cookie.
2: I would take a relish cookie over ketchup.
1: They don't make relish cookies.
2: I know, but they should.
1: Oh, the salt and vinegar would be easy. But I don't think you're going to go past nacho.
2: Nacho cookie's kind of weird.
1: I mean, I'd go with nacho, but...
2: cheese on cookie is weird.
1: Ketchup on cookie? Illegal.
2: Illegal.
1: I would say.
2: Yeah. Case adjourned? Barbecue? Yeah, also illegal.
1: Also illegal? Yeah.
2: Court adjourned.
1: Straight to jail.
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1: Ty, did you know LeBron James has a restaurant? Well, he's about to open one, I should say.
2: I'm like a closeted LeBron James fan.
1: I love
2: like
1: LeBron James, unfortunately.
2: Name all the teams he played for.
1: Okay, the Lakers.
2: Mm-hmm.
1: And probably other ones.
2: Oh, wow. You were correct, actually. Yeah, probably other ones.
1: Yeah, thank you so much. It's called Buckets. It's going to be in Ohio inside House 330, which is a multi-use space for his foundation. And the reason he's creating it, he wants to get people into hospitality that have never had like the option. So he encourages students, parents, graduates connected to his family foundation to get a job at this place, to have a hospitality credit on their resume so they can go off and kind of work wherever because they already have that on their resume, which I think is really, really cool. And it brings me to the conversation of, I think every single person should work at a restaurant for at least 6 months of their life to be able to eat at a restaurant.
2: I think I did a summer. I don't think I did 6 months.
1: Okay, well, I'll take a summer. You need to realize how awful other people can be to not be awful.
2: And to know what not to order.
1: And to know what not to do and how not to act.
2: Don't ever get coleslaw. I'll tell you that much.
1: Okay, you just have a thing with the fartiness of coleslaw.
2: We made it. It was gross.
1: A lot of mayo. But I think that every single person should have to do at least 2 months in a restaurant to be allowed in restaurants because y'all don't know how to act sometimes. Mm-hmm. There's a lot of mean people.
2: Well, is this like a fun family restaurant or is it like a fancy place?
1: No, it's like a fun family restaurant.
2: Okay, cool.
1: So they get the worst of the worst.
2: Yeah, yeah. And then it's going to be like, all right, now here comes the bucket birthday and you have to shoot free throws to get your prize.
1: Oh my God. I don't miss being a server.
2: We're going to give you a team cheer. Everyone bring it in. Hands in the middle.
1: Happy birthday.
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2: All right, my final product is...
3: You're like a vape.
2: A 34-pack of Tampax Pearl tampons. This comes with 34 tampons, which will last you about sometimes two periods, sometimes three. You use about 3 to 4 a day.
3: I'm going to say $64. So I want to guess it's probably around $2 a period.
4: Mm-hmm. 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
2: expensive. $2 a period?
3: Yeah.
5: That's more than $2 a period, dude.
2: Doesn't make sense.
3: I don't know anything about women biology, Sam.
2: I would say you could use this box for like two periods.
5: I'm going to go...
2: So what you said, you would say $4 then.
3: Sure.
5: $25.99.
2: Wow, you guys know nothing about women.
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0: afternoons with Ryder and Lisa.
1: I think we all saw this coming. The Michael Jackson biopic, which now you can stream at home, by the way, has become the highest grossing music biopic ever, beating out Bohemian Rhapsody, which had the previous record of, I think, $911 million made. This one is already over $930 million. And like, it's barely been out.
2: I think it goes to show what a star Michael Jackson was back in the day. Like, he was the most talked about artist for a very long time.
1: He's still probably the most recognized name in history.
2: Maybe. Like, Elvis and the Beatles are the only ones, Taylor Swift maybe, that I can think of that are even on the same category.
1: George Washington, maybe. I actually think more people would know who Michael Jackson is.
2: George Washington? Like, the president?
1: Yeah, isn't that like a name that everyone would know?
2: Sorry, I thought we were just talking about musicians, and I was like, I've never heard of his band.
0: Ryder and Lisa on Play. What did you say?

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0: afternoons with Ryder and Lisa.
1: Boston police have found the two juvenile suspects who robbed a children's lemonade stand last Wednesday in the afternoon in South Boston. They took $50 off these kids that were just trying to make some money.
2: What the worst part about this story is, in my opinion, and it's already bad, but the 14-year-old involved in the robbery actually showed that he had a gun on him.
1: A real gun?
2: Yeah, they're considering it an armed robbery. That's what he got charged with.
1: Oh my gosh, you can't even have your kids out on the front lawn selling lemonade anymore.
2: If you're going to rob somewhere with a gun, like, pick a bank. I don't recommend doing it in the first place.
1: Don't do that either.
2: No, don't do that. But a lemonade stand, how much do you think was in there? $4?

0: didn't even notice.
1: What did you do?
0: Look.
1: So you have a sandal and a loafer on?
0: Yeah. I do not know how I did that.
1: They're not even the same type of shoe.
0: No,
1: one's
0: not
1: a
0: at
1: summer
0: all.
1: Shoe and one's a like a winter shoe or something.
0: I think maybe my eyes were a little bit blurry.
1: You didn't feel the holes in it, though, when you put
0: no.
1: your toes in? You're not wearing socks.
0: No, is that bad?
1: Ew.
0: My feet are so clean, though.
1: Straight to jail.
0: I used the African soap on my feet.
1: Nope.
0: No?
1: Nope. I'm out.
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1: A 28-year-old man was just arrested at Cape Town Airport after South African authorities found 150 live venomous scorpions hidden in his luggage. Each of them were individually wrapped in plastic. I hate this story.
2: Do you immediately picture what the guy looks like? I know it's kind of stereotyping, but like that guy has a ponytail and a leather jacket for sure.
1: That guy has a scorpion tattoo on his neck.
2: And a really cool nickname, like Scorpion.
1: Good one. That's the best you could come up with? Whoa. I guess I said he has a scorpion tattoo. I'm no better.
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2: On 170th Street, there's a collision northbound after Stony Plain Road near 103rd Avenue. Fairly light delays, but crews are on scene. And on White Mud, we have reports of a collision near the 111th Street overpass. Through the area, westbound White Mud is already seeing a 10 to 15 minute drive as you make your way over towards the Rainbow Valley Bridge. 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
1: I must have been super tired when I got into my vehicle. I didn't even notice.
2: What did you do?
1: Look.
2: So you have a sandal and a loafer on?
1: Yeah. I do not know how I did that.
2: They're not even the same type of shoe.
1: No,
2: one's
1: not
2: a
1: at
2: summer
1: all.
2: Shoe and one's a like a winter shoe or something.
1: I think maybe my eyes were a little bit blurry.
2: You didn't feel the holes in it, though, when you put
1: no.
2: your toes in? You're not wearing socks.
1: No, is that bad?
2: Ew.
1: My feet are so clean, though.
2: Straight to jail.
1: I used the African soap on my feet.
2: Nope.
1: No?
2: Nope. I'm out.
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1: Jelly Roll quietly filed for divorce from his wife, Bunny XO, who, by the way, just released a memoir, like a book about her life. 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

0: traffic.
1: We have a collision on the exit ramp heading southbound on the QE2 to Ellerslie Road. At the moment, it shouldn't take more than a couple of extra minutes, but watch for emergency crews arriving on scene. Taking a look at white mud if you're headed westbound, starting to see some of that afternoon rush hour. Going to be 10 to 15 minutes from 111th Street through the construction at the Rainbow Valley Bridge. And on Yellowhead, a reminder of the construction eastbound from Victoria Trail to the Beverly Bridge. There are speed restrictions in place, taking around an extra 5 minutes. 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
1: Sir Rod Stewart is celebrating his wedding anniversary with his wife, Penny Lancaster. They were married on this day in Italy back in 2007. Why are we talking about Rod Stewart? You're like, that is a man in his 80s. Why is he relevant right now?
2: Because he's got a lot of people mad.
1: Yes. He is facing fan backlash after appearing at a World Cup game hours after canceling his California concert due to, quote, health issues. Here's why I'm on his side. Doesn't mean he's sick, like they can get other people sick. Maybe he like pulled something in his throat, or he does dance on stage. Maybe he has a sore leg.
2: Yeah. A lot of artists lose their voice. He should just lie no matter what the case is and say that that's what shook down.
1: Yeah.
0: Ryder and Lisa on Play.
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1: Play afternoons with Ryder and Lisa.
2: Carolina winning the Stanley Cup is so awesome for the team. As an Edmonton Oilers fan, of course, I'm very jealous, but hearing these background stories of what their mentors were doing to set them up for success is pretty wholesome.
3: Yeah, I even liked how they worded what the one experiment that the coach did with the players was called. It was like blue collar training.
2: That's right. So at the end of each workout, they would get them to pick up this cinder block or whatever, and it weighs the same amount as the Stanley Cup, but they didn't tell them that until they were in the final.
3: Yeah, in the Stanley Cup final.
2: They're like, by the way, we've been training you to lift the cup. Go out there and get it. Like, that gives me full body goosebumps.
3: So many cool storylines popping up about that team. They do genuinely seem like a crew that's just filled with solid people, right from the coach all the way down.
1: Ryder and Lisa on Play.

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2: On White Mud, there's a stall on the exit ramp to 34th Street. Shouldn't take more than an extra couple of minutes through the area. Westbound White Mud, however, does have a 10 to 15 minute drive from before 111th Street through the construction at the Rainbow Valley Bridge. And on Yellowhead, construction continues eastbound from Victoria Trail to the Beverly Bridge with lane and speed restrictions. Going to take at least an extra 5 minutes. 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
1: So we've dissected our wedding issue a little bit more. Conor McGregor, his return to the UFC is on the same night as our wedding. And a few of my friends are like, are you going to have the fight on? I feel like you could have a hockey game on in the background and that's okay. But somehow having a UFC fight while you're getting married, talking about love and joy and coming together is the wrong vibe.
2: Agreed. So what do we do about this?
1: I've let them know that they can sit in the back and use their phones as long as they bring headphones.
2: What if they start reacting to things happening in the fight?
1: Just pretend it's for us. If they cheer, it's for us.
2: What if we're at the altar and you're asked, like, do you really want to do this? And you say, actually, no. And then they all start cheering. That's my biggest fear.
1: I won't say that.
2: Okay.
3: Ryder and Lisa.

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2: On White Mud, there's an incident westbound after the 122nd Street overpass. We are seeing westbound delays start to push back towards Calgary Trail. Going to take 15 to 20 minutes to get through the area. And on 109th Street, there's a collision by 72nd Avenue. The inner lanes are blocked in both directions, but if you're headed southbound, could take 5 to 10 extra minutes. 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
1: So if you get first date anxiety, which 89% of adults polled do, rather than turning to alcohol for a relief, which 39% of people polled do, have a drink before you go, calm the nerves a little bit. 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
2: Just make sure you're not doing it outside the place you're meeting up with the person and they see you.
1: Oh, for sure.
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1: 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The good news is here, though, even if the date goes bad, you had a pretty good time.
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1: Have you ever heard of a dopamine website?
2: That feels like a heated question. 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
1: So this is a new trend and it's taking off, where people go on these fake shopping websites and they scroll through things, they add them to their cart, they even go through with purchasing, quote unquote, and watching the truck drive towards them. 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
2: I could see this working for me with food, where I order like the cheesesteak sandwich and poutine, and then it's coming, I'm excited, and then I just eat a salad really fast at home.
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1: And you're sleepy, you go to bed. 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
1: On westbound White Mud, there's an incident after the 122nd Street overpass. It's causing westbound delays of almost 20 minutes back towards Calgary Trail. Got a collision eastbound on the exit ramp from White Mud to 99th Street. That one looks like it could take up to an extra 5 minutes. And on 109th Street, there's a collision near 72nd Avenue with southbound delays of around 5 minutes. 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
1: You were mentioning these new dopamine sites where people can fake order things online just to get the vibes of it. There's something else that I heard recently that was pretty interesting, and it's called a repair cafe. This started in the Netherlands and is really taken off. It's where you go, you can get a coffee, and there are volunteers there working for a charity that will fix your things.
2: So they're just those kinds of people that are good at everything.
1: Sure. You got a leather jacket with a zipper that won't work. Go in, have a coffee, make a $10 donation. They'll fix it for you.
2: Cool.
1: And people that are really gifted, like I could see your dad loving this. He fixes everything.
2: Yeah, he's good at everything.
1: So if he's doing it for charity, people will bring in a broken lamp. And he'll put it back together. They make a donation. It kind of feels like everybody wins. And I think it would keep a lot of functional stuff or repairable stuff out of the landfills, too.
2: I love this idea.
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2: If you're heading east from downtown, it's very slow on 98th Avenue over the James McDonald Bridge. Could be a 15 to 20 minute drive from 105th Street past 95th Street. On 109th Street, we've got a collision by 72nd Avenue, southbound delays of around 5 minutes. And on westbound White Mud, there's an incident west of 122nd Street, mostly off to the left shoulder, but it is about a 20 minute drive from just west of Calgary Trail. This is the final week. 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

0: afternoons with Ryder and Lisa.
1: So tomorrow, Team Portugal gets playing. If you've never looked at Cristiano Ronaldo, you probably should. He's the most followed guy on Instagram.
2: Yeah, and very beautiful.
1: But if you've never seen the statue that was built of him, you should Google it. It is the funniest thing I've ever seen. This
2: it looks nothing like him.
1: The artist must have nightmares about the world's reaction to it because everybody thought it was terrible.
2: Imagine being there when it was unveiled and he had to stand there and go, wow, thank you so much. That looks nothing like me. Or that moment of insecurity for once in his life. He's like, is that what I look like?
1: Totally. It's like when you open your front-facing camera by accident.
2: Yes.
1: And you're like, is this what I look like?
2: Or you're in the background of someone else's picture, just like being yourself. And you're like, that's what people see.
3: Ryder and Lisa on Play.